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0: the engine 50 to 660. This wreck is going to be on spur 408. It will be DPD headed up on the entrance ramp 20 eastbound.
1: Receiving a 50, so it's going to be LBJ. And spur 408.

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2: 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Rescue 10, be advised, you have a 660 Rescue 10, be advised, you have an updated apartment number. 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
0: 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Disregard. 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
1: That's a negative. 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
0: Received. There's no infinity here. Nobody waving. Unless something changes, we're going to clear out.
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0: 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We can take that run from Rescue 32 at 1540 Chanel.
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0: 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I'm going to see if I can look up the previous call.
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Let's go now, engine 55, engine 37, engine 17, truck 37, truck 17, battalion 3, battalion 4, engine 27, structure fire reported, 5819, Sandhurst Lane, apartment D, box 37, triple lock 9. All units responding, we got command 5 and attack 6.

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1: 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Let's go now. Structure fire reported. Engine 38, engine 25, engine 54, truck 25, truck 59, battalion 5, battalion 1, engine 24, structure fire reported. Box 38, triple lot 9. Spawning at command 9 and pack 10.

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0: Battalion 4, be clear. Truck 37 being command.
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1: Tell them to stand by, we're on a fire. I'll let them know, and I'll get somebody back to the engine. Just give them a minute.
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0: 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We can take that run from Rescue 32 at 3550 St. Francis.
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0: 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Can you notify that still?
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0: 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It's going to be eastbound LBJ just right before San Augustine.

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0: 660, rescue 19. 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
1: Yes, there is, right across the street.
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2: 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They're still trying to find everything. They said they'll call us back if they need us. 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

0: 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Do you on that little HOV lane? That's affirmative. Resume. Truck 4.
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1: Truck 4, we're putting engine 15 back on it. When we reconfigured, it kicked off engine 15 and put engine 4. Truck 4, continue on, please. We'll put engine 15 back on.

0: 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Stevens Freeway northbound at Reunion. Engine 4, you may disregard.
1: 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Truck 4 to 66, I told you the correct location. This would be northbound Tex Express, HOV lane at Reunion. It's not the northbound lane.
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1: Truck 4, we've updated your address northbound. 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
0: Yes, this is Rescue 42.
1: Rescue 42, go.
0: Do you have a different callback number, one that we have is not working?
1: Stand by, Rescue 42.

0: truck four. Truck four, go ahead.
1: Yes.
0: Truck four, we made it on location. It's been 22 minutes.

0: Truck 4. Truck 4, go ahead.
1: Yes.
0: Truck 4, we made it on location. It's been 22 minutes. The previous dispatcher never updated to the correct location. Like, you could check the recording. Northbound Simmons Express Lane at Reunion. We had to go all the way 25 to get this. You know, I'm not making the runs, but that's a long response time.
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0: 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Does it, our CAD show anything for the northbound express lanes, HOV?
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Engine 32, engine 53, engine 19, truck 53, truck 19, battalion 3, battalion 8, RIT 24, structure fire reported at 5924 Samuel Boulevard at the subway, box 320100, Cross Street, Deer Creek, 514. All units go to COM 5, TAC 6.

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0: Is this the correct address, 9739 Denton Drive, for the Parkland UT Southwestern Station?
1: Denton Drive is the correct response. The police gave us the wrong address initially that Rescue 1 went on, but Denton Drive is what they said was the correct address.
0: Rescue 43 received. Thank you.

0: Rescue 46.
1: Rescue 46.
0: Rescue 54 is headed to the car we just cleared from. Are we needed again? That'll be a third time.
2: Y'all just cleared from this same call, is that correct?
0: Yes, sir.
2: Received. We're pulling up now.
1: Not sure. They sent it through the queue to us, our waiting queue, so we never talked to anyone. I'm not really sure what they need. They didn't put any comments for us.

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Sure.

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0: Engine 19, can we try to do, what, three words or something to get us closer?
1: Engine 19, we're working on it right now. He's still on the phone with him.
0: Great, Steve. Thanks.

0: 19. You can disregard. He's going to be up in 57th District. 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Seven 84 received. District, so y'all are good to go.
1: Reese, thanks for y'all's help. 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
0: Have a good one, man.

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1: Rescue 6.
0: We're clear. Give us that run from 44. Okay.
1: Please, you rescue 44, you'll declare. Rescue 4. Rescue 4. We're clear. Give us that run from 6.

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0: Assign me a rescue 46, please.
1: Seven eight eight. 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
0: 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Could you please assign me with rescue 46, please?
1: Reese, we got you. 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
0: Reese, thank you.

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1: 36.

0: 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You now got the run on 45, Al Lipscomb. 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
0: We'll take that run off 39 at Garland and Buckner. We're right on top of it.

0: 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This is med 6, go ahead.
1: Med 6, were y'all able to make patient contact?
0: Yeah, we're trying to go here off of Blackburn to see if we can get the patient. He's down on the trail.
1: Receive, yeah, it looks like they just updated the comments, possible Blackburn Street by the bridge.
0: Receive, we're efforting right now. Medic 3, around 259, 59 South, RL, Thornton, 7 route.

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2: 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Can you give us the number and the comments of the security detail we're supposed to make contact with?

Doesn't look like there's any number in the comments. Just stating here, downtown security detail is in possession at the intersection. That's all we've got. Med 1 received. We're at the intersection. We don't see a security detail.

0: received Med 1. Yeah, this, I guess, BPD called over and didn't give us any further information, so that's how we're going to go.
1: Med 1 received. Can you give us that runoff of engine 44?

0: 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Engine 14. 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
1: Rescue 13.
0: Yeah, we cleared it from our last run. Can we take that run off on 3939 Rosemead Parkway?
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1: 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That's affirmative. I just want to verify, and the closest 780 shows 19 minute in route time.

0: 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They've got an 18-minute response.
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0: 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This is going to, can you update this to the signal 27 and update 780 that he can disregard? Also, can you assign police?
1: Receive engine 50, signal 27, 780, can disregard. Police DL. And 50 is not on a run. Yeah, they are.

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0: 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We're clear, we can take that runoff Rescue 46.
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0: You're clear, Rescue 40. 3555 West Wheatland.
1: 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Thank you, Rescue 40.

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Six sixty to rescue 1.

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0: We're coming from the house.
1: Rescue 47, you can just go on. Rescue 1's almost there.
0: Rescue 47, received disregard. Thank you very much.

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0: 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Can we take that run off for Rescue 41?

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0: 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We'll take that run off of Rescue 78 motorped.
2: Rescue 78, we'll probably beat him to that call.
1: Yeah, you got it.

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0: 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I'm going to log in on the new one. If you would, place us back out of service just for a few minutes, just making sure everything's working.
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2: 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LBJ Freeway eastbound at St. Augustine.
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1: 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Engine 47, unbeatable. 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

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That's all the info we got. 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

0: 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We're about to be on Ann Arbor. 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
0: 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We can beat Rescue 76 to 7320, Harold Walker.
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1: 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We can take that run off of Rescue 40.
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0: 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Rescue 73. Rescue 73 is clearing Presby. Can we get that run from Rescue 29 with Engine 31? Who do you want me to swap you with? Swap with Rescue 29. Six Rescue 29, you can disregard. 73, you now have chest pain at 12610 Jupiter Road.
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0: 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Is headed to Baylor 2 and 3. Bytel has been notified.
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And then 11. Yes, sir, I put a comment in. You would put this address on non-dispatch list.

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0: 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Engine 11. 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That was the one I was requested to be on non-dispatch for working on the system.
1: Engine 37, I put it on non-dispatch when somebody else did assign you, so let me find out. Stand by.
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1: And Medic 3, go ahead.
0: Medic 3, I got your corrected address. It's 3407 Halifax.
1: Received. Thanks for the update.

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0: 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They're gonna need to shut it down.

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3: 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We have an ambulance at this location for a possible fracture.
1: 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Can you get us a run with a rescue?

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0: 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Disregard.
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0: We were just cleared from the runway district. Are you disregarding us?

0: 20, you may disregard parental intestine at the last.
1: Received as truck 20, then disregarded as well.
2: Truck 20 has been disregarded.
1: Received, thank you.
3: Yeah, I've been hoping up the offense for the Chicago Bears. They were elite last year. He wants more heading into next season. He said, I want to have the highest scoring offense ever. I know how many points per game they scored. 37.9 from 2013. And I want to
0: All units, check your mic. All units, check your mic.
3: The Bears on
0: Truck 27, you may disregard Harry Hines. Truck 27.
3: This program around the program. This team, this organization around. Boss, I know you were a part of, you know, that phenomenal Broncos team back in the day. Do you guys think the Bears' expectations are a little too high coming into this season? All right, look, try to stick to America with the 1-4-6 app, and it's the easiest way to win cash while you're watching games.
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0: 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Go ahead. Please put some more comments on your lawsuit.
1: 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I will understand.

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0: Yeah, just step by. We are going to comms 5 and 6. Do you guys need the 33s to come, or can we handle it with just our rig and our people?
1: Engine 33s can disregard. Just 27s is fine. I'm going to switch over to command 5 and just give you all a can report.
0: Receive. We'll switch over to
1: all the 33s, truck 33, if you guys can...
0: Y'all are receiving this. Y'all go ahead and disregard. We got it.
1: Engine 33, see if this is very clear.
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3: 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We can take that hazmat run with the hazmat 37.
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1: That's a negative 3s, you're on it. All the 3s are shown to be on this.

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And 9 tack 10, command 9 tack 10.

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1: 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We can take that run on our first up from Rescue 26.
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We're clear from Baylor. We can take the run at 46, 45 Dalton.

0: 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We're not finding the Dalton address.
1: It's the run with Rescue 23 assigned to 4645 Dalton.
0: 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Rescue 23, you can disregard.
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2: 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Do you have any further information for us?
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2: 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We're en route to medical emergency 4930, Michael.
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1: 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Per DSO comments, is there any more specific locations aside from a big fountain?
0: Recently, that doesn't help us at all, but thank you for asking. I understand, Engine 56.

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0: 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Rescue 22 to 331.
1: 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Rescue 6 is en route to UT Southwestern.
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1: 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We are headed to 5303 here in Harris from the state.
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0: 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We could beat 6 for that run on Harry Adams.
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0: 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I'll double check. Those 1-3 words are just pointed at the corner of the intersection. We'll keep looking.
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We are strong in words.

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1: Is south of 4 southbound service road.
0: South of 4 southbound service road, got it.

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0: 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Rescue 46, you can disregard. 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
1: Six inks in the engine, 40. Four to go. And 40, you can disregard. We're going to have a rescue go.
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0: 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Is right care assigned to this? Some mental health.
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0: 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Hazmat dog has been called 7108 Desco, Cross Creek, Clear Lake, Box 37, Double Out 57. Calm town's gonna be 5, tax gonna be 6.
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0: that it has Mach 37. 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

0: 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We're across the street from the call that Roasting 71 is on. 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

0: Helicopter near one on the fire channel.
1: Yeah, one.
0: I have a little bit of grass fire here, basically the intersection of Sea of Fawn and Pleasant, behind, let's see, 8300 Sea of Fawn. A little bit of grass fire started. It's gotten some of the trees here. It's like the guy was burning some leaves or a pile of trash or something, and it's gotten into the trees and the brush.
1: Greasy, that one, are we going to need more than a fire truck, fire engine to go out and put that out?
0: Air one, difficult to say. It's starting to pick up a little bit of steam right now. I mean, it's, I don't know, 400 or 500 square feet in the area that's burned right now, but you'll probably need a brush truck or something to get back here. It's behind the business at 8300 CFON at the intersection of Pleasant. I was wondering maybe it's a car dealership or something.
1: Greasy.
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1: 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Thank you, Rescue 11.

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0: 5-1, you ain't able to bring the brush unit with you.
1: That's firm, if they're with us.

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1: Stand by.

0: 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Sorry, we switched off the channel just for a second for a call.
1: Go ahead, Air One.
0: Just letting you know we're back out here at Pleasant and CFO out on that grass fire. See the engine and the brush truck are making their way up the service road. They're firing it. Air One, am I able to talk to them on the channel?
1: That's affirmative. 51 can hear you.
0: Air 151, you can get there at that business you just passed. If you don't want to go down that road, you could drive back there.
1: Receive, thank you.
0: Yep. Yeah. You can drive right up to it. You just go back into the business, go around the left side, and there's a little driveway in the back that takes you right to it.
1: Receive, thank you, sir.

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0: 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We're clear, we'll take that fall victim off truck 43.
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0: 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We're going to be in the IHOP parking lot.
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1: This call we took off of a scene. 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CPR in progress. 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

0: 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Echo 3-2 of Baylor, CPR in progress, 5,000 notified.
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2: 3-6.
0: Rescue 78.
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0: Clear, give us that call from Rescue 11 at 300 North Hardwood. We've got Preston. If you guys can let us know if we got something additional on that end.
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0: truck 56, the engine 22. Are you calling us?
1: That's affirmative. Hey, Kev, where are you guys at? We ran 75 down to Spring Valley. We didn't see anything. See if you saw anything on the southbound side.
0: It's in at Valero right now. We don't see anything either.
1: Affirmative. We just passed there at Valero and there was nothing there.
0: Appreciate it. We're going to look around and we'll clear up.

0: stick to the truck and see if you're able to find the vehicle. Truck 56, we're out at the Valero right here. We're talking to a passerby.
1: Receive.

Engine 22, this is Trifit 6. Trifit 6, go ahead. Hey, Cap, I just spoke with the caller. It's supposed to be somewhere around Valero. He said it was just two guys that they were trying to put it out, so y'all can disregard. 3C, yeah, we're still over here at the Valero. We got it under control. Y'all clear up. 3C,

0: 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We'll take that run from inch 20 in our district. What's the ETA to get more text to call it?
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0: Go ahead.
1: Y'all can disregard.
2: Appreciate it.
0: He's the engine 22. Got a couple on Texas Express. We're going to put you on a MVC at Texas Express.
1: Yeah.

0: 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Can we get a what three words? Engine 50, Ralph Merrifield, please.
1: So, we just cleared up because that will offer a PA.
0: Camo from the BD side. Right there.
2: Stovall.
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0: Steve, Engine 51, Booster 51 is going to be clearing back, 1656.
3: It's 12.
5: Looks like this is going to be the same run Engine 50 just is on at the Dallas Baptist University.
0: Engine 50, you're going to be in Engine 12 down the mountain, Crazy East.
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0: 12, disregard.
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0: 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You guys are both running off of Texas Express, one on Court, one on Preston. 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
1: 684.
0: 684 and 685. Incident on Henry Hines at the Oaklawn Avenue exit. This is 684. It does not appear that anyone is hurt.
1: I will put y'all on that, and then I will get an engine assigned to that as well. And you said no rescue needing?
0: That's affirmative.

0: 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I have y'all at scene. Six eighty four, 685, receive. Seven 11 has been assigned.
1: Receive.
0: 684, 685, were y'all en route to something, or were y'all just driving at the moment?
1: Head back to the house.
0: Received. Yeah, as soon as Engine 11 gets there, y'all just clear up. Thank y'all.
1: Received. Appreciate it.

0: One moment. 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Received. Yeah, as soon as Engine 11 gets there, y'all just clear up. Thank y'all.
1: Received. Appreciate it.

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1: 684, go ahead.
0: I can confirm that the ambulance is not needed, but we will need GPD. One of the vehicles is not drivable.
1: Received. I will put that in the notes and let them know. Thank you.
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0: 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Thank you. 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
1: I've heard comment on line 3, we're going to clear up, saying DFR not needed.

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1: This is 684.
0: Yeah, we're all here, you know, is that up one? I don't see you in either direction.

0: My apologies, we're on the tollway. Right before, right past the Wycliffe exit, heading towards downtown.
1: Crazy, so you're going to southbound on the tollway before Oaklawn? Is that correct?
0: That's affirmative.
1: Crazy, 616, did you get that? It's going to be southbound on the tollway before Oaklawn.

Station 11. Update address, person 34 is going to be southbound to the left of Fort Oak Lawns. If you can update that and add a truck as well.

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0: 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Traffic slowed down pretty good.
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0: 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We just passed by there.
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0: 62 engine 28, y'all can disregard. It's going to be a double buck. Yes, sir, we're going to be passing target where Rescue 8's headed for Engine 18. If you want to give us that run and let them have the one off here. Engine 28. 28, y'all can disregard. It's going to be a double buck.
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1: You'll give us that runoff rescue 8 on Haskell. We're going to be passing that location in about 2 minutes and give them the run on deer.
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2: 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I don't know why we got cleared up, but we're at scene.
0: Hey, Rescue 11, continue on. Stand by, Rescue 8, I'll get you assigned to it.
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0: engine plan. Can you let Encore know that the lines are down behind 13,003 Haldwin Circle?
1: What about the police in the notes as well?
0: Say 13,003 Hall. What was the street you said? Haldwin Circle. I'll put it in the comments.

0: Check 40.
1: 40.
0: Yeah, that's for sure. Let's see.
1: Just go ahead, take it in.
0: 240, you're completely unreadable. Please speak.
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0: Can y'all notify streets via lights at the intersection of Walnut Street and Audelia for out? Can y'all notify streets that the lights at the intersection of Walnut Street and Audelia are out?

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2: 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Engine 34, suit. Can you rescue 5 and 83? Rescue 5, go ahead. Y'all can disregard the patient got up and walked off. Receive, thank you.

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2: Location. You were talking to somebody else. I'm not sure who that was, but when you responded, you said Med 6, which wasn't us.
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0: Rogues. 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
3: 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We'll give them a call. It actually shows them to be on scene, but that could just be a hiccup on their system.
0: Truck 19 received. Thank you.

0: Engine 29. Just want to confirm that you notified streets regarding Walnut Aldelia intersection. Power's out, and power's out probably on the entire grid.
1: That's affirmative. We did notify them.
0: Appreciate it. Thank you.
2: Can you clear Rescue 41? You got Rescue 23.
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0: 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We're on location. We can take that run off Rescue 23. Rescue 25, we're on location. We can take that run off Rescue 23.
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1: Rescue 23, receive. 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
0: Janae, we'll get somebody to call over there. One second.

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0: Janae, we'll get somebody to call over there. One second.

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And go ahead. 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

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Engine 48, truck 25, truck 23, battalion 5, battalion 1, engine 24, structure fire reported. 3710, stagecoach trail, cross street of Wild Honey Drive. Box number 540440. 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
2: 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We can take that call off Rescue 22.
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2: Well, so please ask Encore to come to 12914 Fall Manor. Yeah, listen to the tape on this one. We have wires down and a little bit of fire on the grass that we're putting up next to the fence. Encore is about 2 yards away from us on our previous run, so maybe they can come later.
1: Engine
2: 29.
1: If you could put that in your comments, we don't have any call takers available at the moment, so I don't know if y'all have somebody that can go on or if y'all can call them. We just can't call them at the moment right now.
2: Received. We'll do it in a second. We're on the booster.
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0: we're clear to try to smell work from fire pressure. Rescue 22. We currently have a red bar right now. We just want to make sure that this is still the correct address, LBJ Express to westbound at Benton.
1: That's further Express westbound at Benton. Show up 2 DPD units on location.
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0: 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Present you. And before, were you just on Lydon Rose Trail?
1: 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Rescue 74, if you'd like to reconfigure, we'll take whichever one we're closest to.

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0: Thank you, good sir.
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0: 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Y'all can disregard.
1: 67, you can disregard.
2: Oh, okay.

0: 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Regarding on this call?
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0: Received, thank you. Main truck 56 is assigned.
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For our comment, can we get a rescue assigned to this? Receive, thank you.

0: 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And 41, was that you?
1: Yes, this is in 41. We're not finding a wreck on the highway. Just called the callback. They said it's actually on the highway. I think this is going to be the same run engine 20 is on.
0: Engine 41, y'all can go ahead and disregard. I'll let Channel 2 know to let Rescue 29 as well. Thank you.
2: Appreciate it.

0: 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Be advised, we went to 3519. They said they did not call. Tried to call back, no answer.
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1: Engine 28, you can disregard. 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
2: Engine 28, 660. We can district from engine 37.